0: because my dreams are bursting at the seams.
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3: 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Happiness is treason, fiction is fact, and the storm's always on the horizon.

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1: 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I got a

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0: 100 van de zomer.
1: Hello, party people. This is Captain Kim speaking. 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After takeoff, we'll pump up the sound system, 'cause we're going.